Whether you're heading to school, campus, or just hanging out with friends, keep listening to Mustang AA.0.

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1: Yeah, I love you.

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4: 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We'll take off our phones and we'll turn off our shoes. We'll play Nintendo, though I always lose. 'Cause you watch the TV while I'm watching you. There's not many people I'd honestly say I don't mind losing to, but there's nothing like doing nothing with you. Dumb conversation, we lose track of time. Have I told you lately I'm grateful you're mine? We'll watch The Notebook for the 17th time. I'll say it's stupid, then you'll catch me crying.

0: 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Who needs stars? 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
1: Here's what you miss on AM Class.
2: We have recommendation.
3: Yes, to going for everyone that wanna going to some places, yes, after work.
1: Approved by Chamo
3: and Raihan.
2: Manual bumper.
3: Yes, manual bumper. Bumper manual.
2: Dan,
3: by the way, off the record, me and Chamo have decided to use English in just two cut. After this, we use Indonesia again.
2: Yes, for, okay, for the closing.
3: Yes, for the closing, we use Indonesia.
2: And now, where is your recommendation?
3: Yes, my recommendation, yes, is Sop Kambing Bang Anen.
2: Why everyone have to go to Sop Kambing?
3: Sop Kaki Kambing Bang Anen.
2: Bang Anen.
3: It's like omakase, you know? Oh, no, omakase, but prasmanan.
2: Oh.
3: I don't know the English, but prasmanan. You 200 rupiah.
2: For yourself?
3: Yes, and my neck cannot move, you know, because of cholesterol. Yes, I swear to God, my neck, right? And then cannot bowing back, okay, to the center.
2: Because you eat so much.
3: Yes, I eat so much kambing.
2: Yeah, kambing.
3: Yes, and I cannot go in back anymore.
2: Oh, so much cholesterol. Please come to a recommendation of Raihan.
3: Yes.
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0: ADHD. 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Hit the roller coaster, I'ma match as high as the eyes. So fucking nigga ride, but trying to put it in the past, saying it is old news. Can't stand it, throw your way, you know, deleted your old news. Make sure you was all didn't wanna leave you in the cold room. I think of the time that we spent it, made me feel so foolish, so foolish.
1: I'm trying to put it in the past, saying it's so new. Can't stand it, out of your, you lost the lid, it's your old news.

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Like, wait, babe, let me

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0: I change your life, you ain't even know how to right. 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You just text me tripping, I reply, have a safe flight. 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